0: Thank you. It's very much.
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1: 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So dig this.
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1: 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Hallo Deutschland, this is Joel from the band Hoka. And you're listening to our new single, Blackbird.

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cannons roared and the valley they thundered, while the guns lit up the night. Then it rained on both sides.